0: and shake it, baby. Yeah, you can shake it one time for me.
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Or will it take your freedom? I raise my glass and say here's to you. I've got no hand in matters worldly.